0: boy.
1: Man, I can't believe they thought we spent all this time, all these moments, fighting through the grime and pain, what? Just for me to turn around and lay down right now? What?

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My shame is overcoming me. Will you just cry out to your Father right now?

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You know that? He's the King of Kings and the Lord of Lords. Hallelujah.

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Thank you, Lord. Thank you, Lord. One more time. Thank you, Lord.

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It may be evening, morning, or at noon. It's gonna be a wedding of the bride. She's gonna be united with the groom.

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I'm gonna see him. Just a few more days, I'm gonna see him. We're gonna see you, Lord. Even so, come quickly, Lord Jesus.